0: 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Dr. BJ Holiday checking in on this Friday. Friday. Let's get it started. This is Kirk Carr and the Kirk Carr Singing.
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0: 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Moving along on this Friday, Friday. How you living, how you loving, how you liking, how you hating? Here's new music from my man, Pastor Mike Jr.
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Dr. PJ Holiday moving along. Coming up in a few minutes, I'm going to give you the answer to the riddle I've been saying for the last couple of days. Yeah.

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1: I sought the Lord and he heard me and delivered me from all my fears. 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All right. Right now, a new one by Josh Copeland, Nobody But Jesus.

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1: Stand still and know that He is God. God is in control. Amen. Kim Harford Johnson with you. It's the first Saturday of June 2026. It's June 6th. And listen, if it's your birthday, I got a gift for you. Uh-huh, it's on the way. So keep it right here. Right now, brand new one for you. James Fortune in the room. Yeah.

0: 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We've added the lyrics. 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
1: Who is this King of Glory, the Lord of hosts, the Lord strong and mighty in battle, Jesus? He is the King of Glory, and he is real. Kim Harper Johnson with you. Happy Saturday. Thanks so much for listening in.
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1: As we cruise along on what is known as the Saturday Morning Inspirations, coming up, we got Karen Clark Shears. Also got Otis Kemp. And I've got my riddle of the day. And I'm going to do it right now. Here's the deal. Before Mount Everest was discovered, what was the highest mountain? 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
1: When you've been blessed, it definitely feels like heaven. Here's new music from EJ Fields coming up in a few minutes. Word of the

0: Hallelujah 104.3, Montgomery's number one for gospel. Dr. B.J. Holiday in for the word of the day. With Magoo, Melissa, Jay. Hey, I'll rap that all the way through.
1: Yep.
0: Now, do what you gonna do.
1: Chosen, and it comes from Ephesians chapter 1 verses 4 and 5 that says, "For he chose us in him before the creation of the world to be holy and blameless in his sight. In love, he predestined us for adoption to sonship through Jesus Christ in accordance with his pleasure and will." You all, even before the creation of the world, God chose you. You were in his heart from the beginning, and his love for you is beyond measure. He loves you so much that he sent his only begotten son, Jesus, who is sinless, blameless, and perfect, to take on your sins and your imperfections. Jesus bore the weight of our brokenness so that we could be reconciled to God. This is the depth of his love for you, a love that pursues, redeems, and restores. Remember, you are chosen. You are loved, and God's grace is always more than enough. Trust in his sacrifice, knowing that his love for you never fails. And remember today, be blessed and a blessing to others.
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1: Moving along on this Saturday morning, still trying to find the answer to my riddle. 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

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Hallelujah 104.3. Saturday morning inspiration. Got to give you new music. Here's a new one from James Fortune.

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1: Well, I had to bring it up to 98. But the message still is the same. Because whatever you need is over here at the table. If it's love, it's at the table. 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
1: Jesus is a friend that sticks closer than a brother. I'm Kim Harper Johnson with you. Happy Saturday. Yay. It's a blessing to be here with you. If you're out and about, watch out for one another. We are a brother's keeper. Be kind. If you're driving, I know you're buckled up. And of course, no texting while driving. All right. Amen. Well, listen now, get your Bibles ready. If you don't have a physical Bible, get that Bible app ready on that smart device. I've got some spiritual food for your soul. That's where I give you a scripture to read for yourself. All right? Right now, Pastor Mike Jr., turn it around.
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1: There is nothing, no thing too hard for God. 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I'm Kim Harper Johnson with you. Happy Saturday. Yay, it is June 6th. Is that your birthday? 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And it's on the way. 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Right now, PJ Morton, Mercy.

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1: As for me and my house, oh, we will serve the Lord. Come on in the room, Jesus. Kim Harper Johnson with you on this happy Saturday. Yeah, we've got more to encourage and uplift you from your favorites. Got some Norman Hutchins, Javonte Patton, Edwin Hawkins with a classic you don't want to miss. Well, school is out for most of our students, most of our children, our babies. You know, plan to do some great things for this spring and summer break, right? And listen, you know, why don't you get the family together for a family cooking night? Wouldn't that be great? Involve the children in picking a recipe, even grocery shopping together and cooking dinner together. Yeah, it's always a good thing to do. We're always better together. Enjoy the family. Do some great things together as we head into that summer break. School's out.
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1: Taste and see that the Lord is good, and his mercy endures forever. Tell somebody about the goodness of Jesus. Testify. Kim Harper Johnson with you. Happy Saturday. Yeah. Love this brand new one by EJ Fields. 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

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Montgomery, what's up? It's Lance Fuller. Be sure to check out BIN, the Black Information Network, on our sister station, Montgomery's 99.3. We're Montgomery's number one for gospel. Hallelujah.

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0: Hallelujah 104.3, Montgomery's number one for gospel. That's Mariah Carey with the Clark Sisters. Hey, Lance Fuller with you. I got more inspiration on the way, so lock it down for some gospel gold from Douglas Miller, Josh Bracey, Power Anointed. We got Helen Baylor and a whole lot more. It's all coming up. And, you know, summer is almost here, which means a lot of teenagers across the country are going to be, you know, looking for some part-time jobs so, you know, they can make a little extra money. Now, yeah, I mean, it's understood that most teenagers aren't looking for a job to be a stepping stone for their career. They just wanting to make some extra money during the summer. And I got a list of the 10 highest paid jobs for teens. Now, keep in mind that some of these jobs require skills that I'm not sure teens have. But nevertheless, what they're saying is the number one job for a teen is a car technician and mechanic. I don't know how much skill they have for that. Also, a babysitter, a retail supervisor, a coach and scout, a food service supervisor, a tutor, a shelf stocker, a gardener, a waitress and waiter, and or a childcare worker. Now, you know, I was a waiter in college, and I thought that you couldn't be a waiter or waitress until you're 21 because you can't serve alcohol. I don't know. I don't know if that's still the law. I don't know. But anyway, the jobs range in median hourly wages from $23.88 for a car technician and mechanic down to $15.41 for a childcare worker. So either way you cut it, that's pretty good money for a teen. So if you have a teen that's out there looking for a job, well, you know, share with them that list and good luck.
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2: 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When I got saved, when I got delivered from drugs and alcohol, my grandmother, she told me, she said,

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